0: Ciao, sono Luisa. 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
1: All based off of love. 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That's not what love is. Love is just I'm going to do this for you because I want to do this for you.

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I know you will be angry with me because school is so important. What can I do when I see you everywhere? Everything reminds me of you. I miss the way you kiss.

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Now you do what they told ya. Now you do what they told ya. Now you do what they told ya.

0: begin to realize you was dead wrong. It's time to bring you on home. You know you was lost in confusion, but it's never too late to change that.
1: Stai ascoltando Radio Incontri in Blu Cortona.